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1: Happy Friday, everybody. It is July 31st, and the countdown is just hours away to the long weekend. I'm Vincent Dupuis, and here's what's making headlines today. Healthcare leaders, government officials, and community supporters gathered in Estevan on Thursday to celebrate the opening of the new MRI service at St. Joseph's Hospital. The project is expected to improve access to diagnostic imaging across southeast Saskatchewan and help patients receive care closer to home. Here's Corey Miller, CEO of Emmanuel Health.
2: It reminds us that when governments, healthcare organizations, foundations, clinicians, volunteers, and communities come together with a common purpose, extraordinary things can happen. May this MRI service be a lasting symbol of hope, healing, and a shared commitment to the people who we are privileged to serve.
1: The MRI service is expected to support thousands of patients annually and strengthen healthcare services throughout the region. Sask Energy is reminding residents that carbon monoxide isn't just a winter concern. Director of Strategic Communications Alana Johnson says the invisible gas can build up year-round.
3: That's really what we want people to understand, is that carbon monoxide is something to be aware of year-round, and your first point of risk mitigation is having a CO alarm in your house.
1: She says every home, cabin, and RV should have a working carbon monoxide alarm. The Saskatchewan Court of Appeals has dismissed Chris Fahlman's appeal of his bail denial in the death of Weyburn's Tanya Myers. The 42-year-old Regina man has challenged the November 2025 decision denying his release. Fahlman faces second-degree murder and firearm charges in connection with the September 12th shooting on Highway 39 that killed Myers. The appeal decision was released Thursday. Pulse growers are scouting fields on a regular basis right now. Dr. Shama Chatterton, a research scientist with Agriculture and Agri-Food Canada, says wet conditions that have contributed to root rot issues are also creating an ideal environment for foliar diseases in peas and lentils.
4: Because there's so much moisture in that soil, as the temperatures start to warm up, as the canopy starts to close, we're going to get nice humid conditions in those canopies, and that's what these foliar diseases also really like.
1: Chatterton says producers should be monitoring crops closely as disease pressure increases.
0: Discover Estevan Sports.
1: The 18th annual Mydale Rodeo returns for the August long weekend. Rodeo Associate President Adam Carlson says the three-day event features a Bull Riders Canada Bull Bash Friday, Ranch Rodeo, and Team Roping Saturday, and barrel racing on Sunday.
5: Well, we're just excited to be able to put on this annual event again. This will be our 18th event that we've been able to put on. We're just excited that everything is coming together again and with our sponsors supporting us again, and that we can put this event on. And we're just excited to have a great entertainment weekend for the August long weekend. And
1: more information, including the full weekend schedule, is available through the Mydale Rodeo Association Facebook page. The Saskatchewan Roughriders are looking to answer back this weekend. The Green and White head to Edmonton for a rematch with the first place Elks after last week's heartbreaking 36-34 loss at Mosaic Stadium. It was a game that came down to the final kick, and now the Riders get another shot. Saskatchewan sits second in the West with a 4-2 record, while Edmonton leads the division at 6-1. Kickoff is set for 5 o'clock Saskatchewan time Saturday, with first place on the line and a chance for the Riders to make a statement on the road.
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1: Tonight, I expect partially cloudy skies with a 30% chance of showers and a low of 16. Saturday is going to be mainly sunny with a high of 32. And Saturday night is going to have a 60% chance of showers and a low of 20. For your local 5-day forecast, you can visit discoverestevan.com.

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5: Tonight, expect partially cloudy skies with a 30% chance of showers and a low of 16. Saturday is going to be mainly sunny with a high of 32. And Saturday night is going to have increased cloudiness with a 60% chance of showers and a low of 20. For your local five-day forecast, you can download our Discover Estevan app.
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5: Tonight's going to be partially cloudy with a 30% chance of showers and a low of 16. Saturday is going to be mainly sunny and a high of 32. And Saturday night's going to have increased cloudiness with a 60% chance of showers overnight and a low of 20. For your local 5-day forecast, you can download our Discover Estevan app.
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1: Happy Friday, everybody. It is July 31st, and today is the end of the month, and it's the end of the work week. And now we get to look forward to this nice, relaxing August long. I'm Vincent Dupuy, and here's what's making headlines today. The new MRI service at St. Joseph's Hospital officially opened in Estevan on Thursday. The project was funded through community donations, while the provincial government has committed ongoing funding to operate the service and support patient care across southeast Saskatchewan. Here's Lori Carr, Saskatchewan Minister of Mental Health and Addictions, Seniors, and Rural and Remote Health.
2: Our government supports the operation of this MRI through $2.6 million in annual funding to Saskatchewan Healthcare Authority. This will support full-time MRI technology, create this MRI, and deliver care to patients in the region.
1: The MRI is expected to provide scans for approximately 3,000 additional patients each year while helping improve access to diagnostics imaging in southeast Saskatchewan. Sask Energy gives out a summer safety warning about carbon monoxide poisoning. Director of Strategic Communications Alana Johnson says carbon monoxide exposure can happen when vehicles, generators, or camp stoves are used in enclosed spaces.
3: Don't use gas-powered equipment that's meant to be used outside or in an open-air space indoors. If you're going to be working on a vehicle in a garage, turn the engine off as quickly as you can. And if you do run the vehicle, make sure that you air out the space.
1: She says symptoms can resemble the flu, making a carbon monoxide alarm the best early warning against danger. The Saskatchewan Court of Appeal has upheld the denial of bail for Chris Fallman, who was charged in the death of Weyburn's Tanya Myers. Fallman has appealed the November 2025 decision that kept him in custody. He faces second-degree murder and firearm charges in connection of the September 12th shooting on Highway 39. The court's decision was released Thursday. Agronomists are encouraging producers to spend extra time scouting fields as disease concerns mount across Western Canada. Dr. Shama Chatterton, research scientist with Agriculture and Agri-Food Canada, says with the rain earlier and now the heat, growers need to pay close attention.
4: Looking for, you know, crop canopy. Has the canopy closed? What's that leaf wetness and humidity in the canopy? If you're kind of walking through your field and your pants are getting wet, even if it's hot and dry out in the air, you know, and that canopy, if there's moisture there, those are really kind of the key conditions for disease to develop.
1: She says those conditions can favor diseases ranging from Askacada, Sclerotinia, and Botrytis.
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1: Tonight, I expect partially cloudy skies with a 30% chance of showers and a low of 16. Saturday is going to be mainly sunny with a high of 32. And Saturday night is going to have a 60% chance of showers and a low of 20. For your local five-day forecast, you can visit discoverestevan.com.
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2: Tonight, expect partially cloudy skies with a 30% chance of showers and a low of 16. Saturday is going to be mainly sunny at the high of 32. And Saturday night is going to have increased cloudiness with a 60% chance of showers and a low of 20. For your local 5-day forecast, you can download our Discover Estevan app.
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8: Tonight's going to be partially cloudy with a 30% chance of showers and a low of 16. Saturday is going to be mainly sunny and a high of 32. And Saturday night is going to have increased cloudiness with a 60% chance of showers overnight and a low of 20. For your local 5-day forecast, you can download our Discover Estevan app.
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1: Happy Friday, everybody. It is July 31st, and we are just hours away from enjoying our long weekend. I'm Vincent Dupuy, and here's what's making headlines today. A major healthcare investment was celebrated in Estevan on Thursday with the official opening of the new MRI service at St. Joseph's Hospital. The scanner is expected to expand diagnostic imaging capacity in southeast Saskatchewan, while the provincial government has committed $2.6 million annually through the Saskatchewan Health Authority to support operations. Saskatchewan's Minister of Mental Health and Addictions, Seniors and Rural and Remote Health, Lori Carr.
2: The MRI service will provide scans to approximately 3,000 additional patients, improving access and reducing wait times for people across southeast Saskatchewan. This new MRI service reflects what is possible through collaboration, partnership, and a shared commitment to improving health care.
1: The MRI service is expected to improve access to care and reduce wait times for patients across the region. Sask Energy is encouraging people to check their carbon monoxide alarms this summer. Director of Strategic Communications Alana Johnson says portable air conditioners can sometimes affect airflow in the home, increasing risk of carbon monoxide buildup.
3: We're also reminding people that use portable air conditioners to understand the manufacturer's recommendations, to pay attention to the airflow in their house, maybe crack a window or another door, and obviously to have a CO alarm in their house to ensure that if there is something that's happening, that they're made aware of it before anybody gets sick.
1: She recommends following manufacturer guidelines and keeping a carbon monoxide alarm installed and working. The Saskatchewan Court of Appeal has dismissed Chris Fallman's appeal on his bail denial in the death of Weyburn's Tanya Myers. The 42-year-old Regina man had challenged the November 2025 decision denying his release. Fallman faces second-degree murder and firearm charges in connection with the September 12th shooting on Highway 39 that killed Myers. The appeal decision was released Thursday. The change in the weather to hot, dry conditions after weeks of scattered showers can be a breeding ground for disease, especially in pulses. Dr. Shama Chatterton, a research scientist with Agriculture and Agri-Food Canada, says while growers have been monitoring for root rot, it can become more apparent after wet conditions are followed by heat.
4: The root rots can sometimes get worse, you know, if it's been, they've had a period of wetness and then it gets really hot and dry. Root rots can actually get worse because then they don't have that root system to deal with the hot, dry conditions.
1: Chatterton says crop performance over the coming weeks will depend heavily on weather conditions.
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1: Tonight, expect partially cloudy skies with a 30% chance of showers and a low of 16. Saturday is going to be mainly sunny with a high of 32. And Saturday night is going to have a 60% chance of showers and a low of 20. For your local five-day forecast, you can visit discoverestevan.com.
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2: Tonight, expect partially cloudy skies with a 30% chance of showers and a low of 16. Saturday is going to be mainly sunny with a high of 32. And Saturday night is going to have increased cloudiness with a 60% chance of showers and a low of 20. For your local five-day forecast, you can download our Discover Estevan app.
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4: Tonight's going to be partially cloudy with a 30% chance of showers and a low of 16. Saturday is going to be mainly sunny and a high of 32. And Saturday night's going to have increased cloudiness with a 60% chance of showers overnight and a low of 20. For your local 5-day forecast, you can download our Discover Estevan app.
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1: Happy Friday, everybody. It is July 31st, and the countdown is just hours away to the long weekend. I'm Vincent Dupuis, and here's what's making headlines today. Healthcare leaders, government officials, and community supporters gathered in Estevan on Thursday to celebrate the opening of the new MRI service at St. Joseph's Hospital. The project is expected to improve access to diagnostic imaging across southeast Saskatchewan and help patients receive care closer to home. Here's Corey Miller, CEO of Emmanuel Health.
2: It reminds us that when governments, healthcare organizations, foundations, clinicians, volunteers, and communities come together with a common purpose, extraordinary things can happen. May this MRI service be a lasting symbol of hope, healing, and a shared commitment to the people who we are privileged to serve.
1: The MRI service is expected to support thousands of patients annually and strengthen healthcare services throughout the region. Sask Energy is reminding residents that carbon monoxide isn't just a winter concern. Director of Strategic Communications Alana Johnson says the invisible gas can build up year-round.
3: That's really what we want people to understand, is that carbon monoxide is something to be aware of year-round, and your first point of risk mitigation is having a CO alarm in your house.
1: She says every home, cabin, and RV should have a working carbon monoxide alarm. The Saskatchewan Court of Appeals has dismissed Chris Fahlman's appeal of his bail denial in the death of Weyburn's Tanya Myers. The 42-year-old Regina man has challenged the November 2025 decision denying his release. Fahlman faces second-degree murder and firearm charges in connection with the September 12th shooting on Highway 39 that killed Myers. The appeal decision was released Thursday. Pulse growers are scouting fields on a regular basis right now. Dr. Shama Chatterton, a research scientist with Agriculture and Agri-Food Canada, says wet conditions that have contributed to root rot issues are also creating an ideal environment for foliar diseases in peas and lentils.
4: Because there's so much moisture in that soil, as the temperatures start to warm up, as the canopy starts to close, we're going to get nice humid conditions in those canopies, and that's what these foliar diseases also really like.
1: Chatterton says producers should be monitoring crops closely as disease pressure increases.
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1: Tonight, expect partially cloudy skies with a 30% chance of showers and a low of 16. Saturday is going to be mainly sunny with a high of 32, and Saturday night is going to have a 60% chance of showers and a low of 20. For your local five-day forecast, you can visit discoverestevan.com.
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2: Tonight, expect partially cloudy skies with a 30% chance of showers and a low of 16. Saturday is going to be mainly sunny with a high of 32. And Saturday night is going to have increased cloudiness with a 60% chance of showers and a low of 20. For your local 5-day forecast, you can download our Discover Estevan app.

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3: Tonight's going to be partially cloudy with a 30% chance of showers and a low of 16. Saturday is going to be mainly sunny and a high of 32. And Saturday night's going to have increased cloudiness with a 60% chance of showers overnight and a low of 20. For your local 5-day forecast, you can download our Discover Estevan app.
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2: Tonight, expect partially cloudy skies with a 30% chance of showers and a low of 16. Saturday is going to be mainly sunny at the high of 32. And Saturday night is going to have increased cloudiness with a 60% chance of showers and a low of 20. For your local 5-day forecast, you can download our Discover Estevan app.
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5: Tonight's going to be partially cloudy with a 30% chance of showers and a low of 16. Saturday is going to be mainly sunny and a high of 32. And Saturday night's going to have increased cloudiness with a 60% chance of showers overnight and a low of 20. For your local 5-day forecast, you can download our Discover Estevan app.
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2: Tonight, expect partially cloudy skies with a 30% chance of showers and a low of 16. Saturday is going to be mainly sunny with a high of 32. And Saturday night is going to have increased cloudiness with a 60% chance of showers and a low of 20. For your local 5-day forecast, you can download our Discover Estevan app.
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6: Tonight's going to be partially cloudy with a 30% chance of showers and a low of 16. Saturday is going to be mainly sunny and a high of 32. And Saturday night is going to have increased cloudiness with a 60% chance of showers overnight and a low of 20. For your local 5-day forecast, you can download our Discover Estevan app.
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4: Tonight, expect partially cloudy skies with a 30% chance of showers and a low of 16. Saturday is going to be mainly sunny with a high of 32. And Saturday night is going to have increased cloudiness with a 60% chance of showers and a low of 20. For your local 5-day forecast, you can download our Discover Estevan app.
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5: Tonight's going to be partially cloudy with a 30% chance of showers and a low of 16. Saturday is going to be mainly sunny and a high of 32. And Saturday night's going to have increased cloudiness with a 60% chance of showers overnight and a low of 20. For your local 5-day forecast, you can download our Discover Estevan app.
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2: Tonight, expect partially cloudy skies with a 30% chance of showers and a low of 16. Saturday is going to be mainly sunny with a high of 32. And Saturday night is going to have increased cloudiness with a 60% chance of showers and a low of 20. For your local 5-day forecast, you can download our Discover Estevan app.
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2: Tonight's going to be partially cloudy with a 30% chance of showers and a low of 16. Saturday is going to be mainly sunny and a high of 32. And Saturday night is going to have increased cloudiness with a 60% chance of showers overnight and a low of 20. For your local 5-day forecast, you can download our Discover Estevan app.
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2: Tonight, expect partially cloudy skies with a 30% chance of showers and a low of 16. Saturday is going to be mainly sunny at the high of 32. And Saturday night is going to have increased cloudiness with a 60% chance of showers and a low of 20. For your local five-day forecast, you can download our Discover Estevan app.
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3: Tonight's going to be partially cloudy with a 30% chance of showers and a low of 16. Saturday is going to be mainly sunny and a high of 32. And Saturday night's going to have increased cloudiness with a 60% chance of showers overnight and a low of 20. For your local 5-day forecast, you can download our Discover Estevan app.
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2: Tonight, expect partially cloudy skies with a 30% chance of showers and a low of 16. Saturday is going to be mainly sunny with a high of 32. And Saturday night is going to have increased cloudiness with a 60% chance of showers and a low of 20. For your local 5-day forecast, you can download our Discover Estevan app.
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5: Tonight's going to be partially cloudy with a 30% chance of showers and a low of 16. Saturday is going to be mainly sunny and a high of 32. And Saturday night is going to have increased cloudiness with a 60% chance of showers overnight and a low of 20. For your local 5-day forecast, you can download our Discover Estevan app.
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2: Tonight, expect partially cloudy skies with a 30% chance of showers and a low of 16. Saturday is going to be mainly sunny with a high of 32. And Saturday night is going to have increased cloudiness with a 60% chance of showers and a low of 20. For your local 5-day forecast, you can download our Discover Estevan app.
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3: Tonight's going to be partially cloudy with a 30% chance of showers and a low of 16. Saturday's going to be mainly sunny and a high of 32. And Saturday night's going to have increased cloudiness with a 60% chance of showers overnight and a low of 20. For your local five-day forecast, you can download our Discover Estevan app.
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3: Tonight, expect partially cloudy skies with a 30% chance of showers and a low of 16. Saturday is going to be mainly sunny at the high of 32. And Saturday night is going to have increased cloudiness with a 60% chance of showers and a low of 20. For your local 5-day forecast, you can download our Discover Estevan app.
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2: Tonight's going to be partially cloudy with a 30% chance of showers and a low of 16. Saturday is going to be mainly sunny and a high of 32. And Saturday night is going to have increased cloudiness with a 60% chance of showers overnight and a low of 20. For your local five-day forecast, you can download our Discover Estevan app.
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4: A heat warning is in effect. Sunny today, some local smoke and 33 degrees. The Humidex 40. Partly cloudy tonight with a low of 20. Tomorrow, a mix of sun and cloud, high of 31. On Monday, it'll be partly sunny, 19 degrees. And then for Tuesday, sunshine and 23. Current weather conditions can be found anytime on your Discover Estevan app. I'm Judy Peters.
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4: A heat warning is in effect. Sunny today, some local smoke and 33 degrees. The Humidex 40. Partly cloudy tonight with a low of 20. Tomorrow, a mix of sun and cloud, high of 31. On Monday, it'll be partly sunny, 19 degrees. And then for Tuesday, sunshine and 23. Current weather conditions can be found anytime on your Discover Estevan app. I'm Judy Peters.
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2: Discover Estevan weather.
8: A heat warning is in effect. Sunny today, some local smoke and 33 degrees. The Humidex 40. Partly cloudy tonight with a low of 20. Tomorrow, a mix of sun and cloud, high of 31. On Monday, it'll be partly sunny, 19 degrees, and then for Tuesday, sunshine and 23. Current weather conditions can be found anytime on your Discover Estevan app. I'm Judy Peters.
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8: The heat warning is in effect. Sunny today, some local smoke and 33 degrees. The humidex 40. Partly cloudy tonight with a low of 20. Tomorrow, a mix of sun and cloud, high of 31. On Monday, it'll be partly sunny, 19 degrees. And then for Tuesday, sunshine and 23. Current weather conditions can be found anytime on your Discover Estevan app. I'm Judy Peters.
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4: A heat warning is in effect. Sunny today, some local smoke and 33 degrees. The humidex 40. Partly cloudy tonight with a low of 20. Tomorrow, a mix of sun and cloud, high of 31. On Monday, it'll be partly sunny, 19 degrees. And then for Tuesday, sunshine and 23. Current weather conditions can be found anytime on your Discover Estevan app. I'm Judy Peters.
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7: A heat warning is in effect. Sunny today, some local smoke and 33 degrees. The Humidex 40. Partly cloudy tonight with a low of 20. Tomorrow, a mix of sun and cloud, high of 31. On Monday, it'll be partly sunny, 19 degrees. And then for Tuesday, sunshine and 23. Current weather conditions can be found anytime on your Discover Estevan app. I'm Judy Peters.
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morning, I'm Ken O'Neill. Hope you're staying cool. This heat wave with us pretty much for the weekend. Mr. Know-It-All, this is Teddy Swims.

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6: The heat warning is in effect. Sunny today, some local smoke and 33 degrees. The Humidex 40. Partly cloudy tonight with a low of 20. Tomorrow, a mix of sun and cloud, high of 31. On Monday, it'll be partly sunny, 19 degrees. And then for Tuesday, sunshine and 23. Current weather conditions can be found anytime on your Discover Estevan app. I'm Judy Peters.
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9: A heat warning is in effect. Sunny today, some local smoke and 33 degrees. The Humidex 40. Partly cloudy tonight with a low of 20. Tomorrow, a mix of sun and cloud, high of 31. On Monday, it'll be partly sunny, 19 degrees. And then for Tuesday, sunshine and 23. Current weather conditions can be found anytime on your Discover Estevan app. I'm Judy Peters.
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0: Alessia Cara and Rooting For You with Ken O'Neill. Happy August long weekend. Ariana Grande is next. What would you do? I thought this was interesting. Would you take $50,000 or flip a coin for a 50% chance to win $1 million? Most people say they would take the guaranteed 50 grand, but it's a tougher choice than it sounds. We're typically wired to play it safe when a sure thing is on the table, even if the gamble has a way higher potential payoff. Me? Yes. I would take that guaranteed 50 grand, in case you were curious. Who's with me?
1: Nope, absolutely not.
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5: A heat warning is in effect. Sunny today, some local smoke and 33 degrees. The Humidex 40. Partly cloudy tonight with a low of 20. Tomorrow, a mix of sun and cloud, high of 31. On Monday, it'll be partly sunny, 19 degrees. And then for Tuesday, sunshine and 23. Current weather conditions can be found anytime on your Discover Estevan app. I'm Judy Peters.
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3: In the movie Frozen, one of the central themes is learning to let go of the fears and hurts that keep us trapped. 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
5: A heat warning is in effect. Sunny today, some local smoke and 33 degrees. The humidex 40. Partly cloudy tonight with a low of 20. Tomorrow, a mix of sun and cloud, high of 31. On Monday, it'll be partly sunny, 19 degrees, and then for Tuesday, sunshine and 23. Current weather conditions can be found anytime on your Discover Estevan app. I'm Judy Peters.
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0: That's Bend from Ria May, and I'm Ken O'Neill. Martin Garrix and Ed Sheeran, Repeat It, is next. 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
2: Hey folks, Jade here from Kings in Carlisle. I think I'm about to say a swear word on the radio. Back to school. Yep, I said it. 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Parents, let's get our lives together, beat the rush, and stop into King's Department Store in Carlisle, where returns are never a problem.
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4: The heat warning is in effect. Sunny today, some local smoke and 33 degrees. The Humidex 40. Partly cloudy tonight with a low of 20. Tomorrow, a mix of sun and cloud, high of 31. On Monday, it'll be partly sunny, 19 degrees. And then for Tuesday, sunshine and 23. Current weather conditions can be found anytime on your Discover Estevan app. I'm Judy Peters.
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7: A heat warning is in effect. Sunny today, some local smoke and 33 degrees. The Humidex 40. Partly cloudy tonight with a low of 20. Tomorrow, a mix of sun and cloud, high of 31. On Monday, it'll be partly sunny, 19 degrees. And then for Tuesday, sunshine and 23. Current weather conditions can be found anytime on your Discover Estevan app. I'm Judy Peters.
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0: Tyler Shaw and Kiss Goodnight with Ken O'Neill on this Saturday. Hope you're enjoying your long weekend. Benson Boone is next. Have you been paying attention to this summer's Commonwealth Games? 149 athletes from Canada are in Glasgow, Scotland. Athletes from 74 nations and territories taking part. The 11-day multi-sport event wraps up tomorrow. 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
8: A heat warning is in effect. Sunny today, some local smoke and 33 degrees. The Humidex 40. Partly cloudy tonight with a low of 20. Tomorrow, a mix of sun and cloud, high of 31. On Monday, it'll be partly sunny, 19 degrees. And then for Tuesday, sunshine and 23. Current weather conditions can be found anytime on your Discover Estevan app. I'm Judy Peters.
9: From the northern forests to the rolling prairies, Saskatchewan is calling. 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
10: 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Yeah, right, picture that with a Kodak. Or better yet, go to Times Square, take a picture of me with a Kodak. 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And tonight, let's enjoy life.

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0: Discover Estevan Weather.
5: A heat warning is in effect. Sunny today, some local smoke and 33 degrees. The Humidex 40. Partly cloudy tonight with a low of 20. Tomorrow, a mix of sun and cloud, high of 31. On Monday, it'll be partly sunny, 19 degrees. And then for Tuesday, sunshine and 23. Current weather conditions can be found anytime on your Discover Estevan app. I'm Judy Peters.
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0: Runaway to Mars, that's Talk, and I'm Ken O'Neill. Hope you're enjoying your long weekend. Somber and Homewrecker, a former number one on American Top 40 with Ryan Seacrest, coming up next. CFL is into week 9 this afternoon. The Stampeders travel to Hamilton, and tonight, the final game of the weekend, Saskatchewan is in Edmonton. The Argos have this week off.
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just a little after one. I'm Ken O'Neill. Thanks for having us on this long weekend. Nothing but hand-picked hits. All American Rejects.

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3: In the movie Frozen, one of the central themes is learning to let go of the fears and hurts that keep us trapped. While we don't live in ice castles, we do know what it feels like to hold on to something that happened long ago. 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He still does that, and our church is full of people on that journey. 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
4: A heat warning is in effect. Sunny today, some local smoke and 33 degrees. The Humidex 40. Partly cloudy tonight with a low of 20. Tomorrow, a mix of sun and cloud, high of 31. On Monday, it'll be partly sunny, 19 degrees, and then for Tuesday, sunshine and 23. Current weather conditions can be found anytime on your Discover Estevan app. I'm Judy Peters.
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7: A heat warning is in effect. Sunny today, some local smoke and 33 degrees. The humidex 40. Partly cloudy tonight with a low of 20. Tomorrow, a mix of sun and cloud, high of 31. On Monday, it'll be partly sunny, 19 degrees. And then for Tuesday, sunshine and 23. Current weather conditions can be found anytime on your Discover Estevan app. I'm Judy Peters.
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2: Thanks for plugging into the biggest countdown around. Seacrest with you from Hollywood. And today on the show, we'll check in with Harry Styles and hear about the new album he's performing on his sold-out tour. Plus, Somber makes some serious moves with one of his multiple chart entries this weekend. Let's go. Why wait? Number 40, Pink Pony Club, Chapel Roan.

0: Club, Chapel Roan at number 40. Before we continue our run to the top, here's a look at where we left you off last time. At number 3, Tame Impala, Dracula. Number 2, Bruno.
1: I just might.
0: And on top.
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0: Back for a total of 9 non-consecutive weeks, Olivia Dean with So Easy at number 1. Let's pick up now. 39, Too Sweet, Hozier.

0: homesick, a little homesick, a little homesick, somebody.
1: Phillip Phillips at 38, homesick. All right, Shaboozy has a new album out this weekend. He calls it his magnum opus. It's a concept album inspired by Greek epics like the Odyssey, but told through a Western story about revenge called The Outlaw Sherry Lee and Other Western Tales. Here's a track from his last project, Good News, AT40 Extra. Now I-

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1: Coming up next,
0: the band Camino on the way with a song about a girl named Holly. Plus, Stella Lefty up a notch with a track about a city called Boston. Keep it here.
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5: Discover Estevan weather.
6: A heat warning is in effect. Sunny today, some local smoke and 33 degrees. The Humidex 40. Partly cloudy tonight with a low of 20. Tomorrow, a mix of sun and cloud, high of 31. On Monday, it'll be partly sunny, 19 degrees, and then for Tuesday, sunshine and 23. Current weather conditions can be found anytime on your Discover Estevan app. I'm Judy Peters.
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0: Just a few hits in if you just got here, and you probably saw Justin Bieber perform at the halftime show at the World Cup Finals. But the sport that's closest to his heart is hockey. He was recently a guest announcer at the NHL Draft with the honor of presenting the number one pick for the Toronto Maple Leafs, his hometown team. And when asked what it was like to be there for the big draft, Justin said it was, quote, a dream come true. He's got 37 daisies on AT40.
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Austin that is 36. Now, Ray recently got the Sesame Street treatment when Elmo and Cookie Monster released a parody of her hit called Where Is My Lovey? We posted it up at AmericaTop40.com. Here's the original, Where Is My Husband? 35.

Wally. 34, The Band Camino. Britney Spears, one of the most legendary pop stars of all time, and a movie based on her life is in the works. It's still in the early stages, but it's based on her best-selling memoir, The Woman in Me, and Wicked director John M. Chu is set to direct it. Keep you posted when we have more details on that. Here's an 1840 Extra from Britney now.

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1: 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But wait a minute, isn't this?
0: Yeah, yes it is.
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0: Well, baby, I went down and got it for you.

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9: A heat warning is in effect. Sunny today, some local smoke and 33 degrees. The humidex 40. Partly cloudy tonight with a low of 20. Tomorrow, a mix of sun and cloud, high of 31. On Monday, it'll be partly sunny, 19 degrees. And then for Tuesday, sunshine and 23. Current weather conditions can be found anytime on your Discover Estevan app. I'm Judy Peters.
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10: Number 33.

Espresso, Sabrina Carpenter, number 33. Hey, our pal Niall Horan is embracing his countryside with his recent performances, but he's far from a newbie when it comes to a pair of boots and a cowboy hat. He's a longtime country fan, says he can't believe he was invited to play the legendary Grand Ole Opry in Nashville. And he kept the party going with a co-headlining show with close friends and country star Thomas Rhett. Niall has a new album out in a style that's all his own. One of the tracks right here, Tastes So Good, 32.

0: Lady Gaga and Bruno Mars hanging at 31.
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0: Well, Taylor is just ahead with the first of her three hits this week. Plus, Noah Kahan falls off with The Great Divide, making room for our only debut. This.
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0: 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This one for Rosie in Seattle, Washington on Hits 106.1. She wants to hear some Tate McRae. Revolving Door, you got it. It's AT 40. Michael.

0: revolving door. Tay McRae in the request spot for Rosie in Washington State. Anything you want to hear, head over to AmericanTop40.com and let us know.
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0: So, thinking back over the last few years, Ed Sheeran has hinted at retiring from music after he releases a specific series of projects, but he just made a big career change that means he's far from hanging it up. After 15 years with Warner Music Group, he's signed a new deal with Interscope Records, and the exact terms have not been disclosed, but we hear it's a long-term agreement with multiple albums from Ed Sheeran. Here he is with Martin Garrix now. Repeat It, number 30.

Taylor Swift with The Fate of Ophelia at 29. Hilary Duff traveling across the country on the Lucky Me tour, and at each stop, she meets fans who tell her that her music and her acting were a major part of their formative years. She goes on to say that playing a role in so many people's childhoods

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1: 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And Benson Boone rockets ahead 11 spots. 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Hang on.
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3: Discover Estevan weather.
11: A heat warning is in effect. Partly cloudy tonight with a low of 20. Tomorrow, a mix of sun and cloud, high of 31. On Monday, it'll be partly sunny, 19 degrees, and then for Tuesday, sunshine and 23. Current weather conditions can be found anytime on your Discover Estevan app. I'm Judy Peters.
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slipping 4-25 for Somber, Back to Friend. Now, when Katy Perry released her track Band-Aids last year, fans wondered if it was part of a bigger project or possibly a new album. But she said recently that she needed to process her feelings by writing two songs, and then she'd move on to a totally new idea. The conclusion of that duo of tracks could make the chart soon. It's called Watch It Burn. Here's Katy Perry, an 1840 On The Verge track.

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8: A heat warning is in effect. Partly cloudy tonight with a low of 20. Tomorrow, a mix of sun and cloud, high of 31. On Monday, it'll be partly sunny, 19 degrees. And then for Tuesday, sunshine and 23. Current weather conditions can be found anytime on your Discover Estevan app. I'm Judy Peters.
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0: Just outside the top 20, Post Malone released his country project F1 Trillion back in 2024, and fans are eagerly awaiting the follow-up. Unsure of what direction his music might go, we'll tell you about the new track he debuted at the World Cup Finals after 23. Bottle up, the Backstreet Boys.

0: out of 4 to 23 right there. Backstreet Boys, Bottle Up on AT40. So let me get back to Post. Since releasing his album F1 Trillion, Post Malone has embodied the country vibe and almost always wears a cowboy hat with Wrangler jeans, even at his headline performance at the World Cup Finals. But during his set, he sang an unreleased track from his next project, and fans were surprised to hear a return to his former sound of hip-hop-inspired pop music. The track is called Chrome Heartbreaker. Got a clip of it up at AmericanTop40.com.
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0: we'll hear from Harry Styles about the new album he's playing on his sold-out tour, and Pink Panthers and Zara Larsson jump 4 spaces with this.
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12: Hey, Ryan. It's Elliot calling in from the Valley in Los Angeles. The summer heat is no joke out here, and I feel like we have to hear Heat Waves by Glass Animals. Can you please play it for me?
0: It is no joke, Elliot. I appreciate you listening there and right here on AT40 Heat Waves for you.

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0: appeared the same.
1: Stateside, Pink Panthers and Zara Larsson up 4 to number 20. Seacrest with you. So Gracie Abrams named her new album Daughter from Hell because she thought she was brutal to her parents when she was growing up. But when her mom heard the title, it brought her to tears. Gracie said she played the title track for her mother over the phone, and she was overcome with emotion, which Gracie says is a great sign because that means she's doing her job as a songwriter. Here's one of the tracks that's going to make her parents very proud. Hit the Wall, 19, AT40.

It's Gracie Abrams at 19 on the countdown. Teddy Swims has been at a lot of festivals this summer. He says those shows hold special meaning because going to a festival as a teenager is what inspired him to be a musician. One of the first concerts he ever went to was the Warped Tour. He was 15 years old, and after seeing a lead singer leap off the stage into that crowd, he knew right away that's what he wanted to do. Here he is, Mr. Know-It-All, 18.

0: number 18, Teddy Swims, Mr. Know-It-All.
1: So let's talk about Ray making her new single called Click Clack Symphony with legendary composer Hans Zimmer. So it makes sense that the song was inspired by a sound. She said the track is about the sounds that high heels make and the times in our lives when you need close friends or family to pull you out of the darkness. Here's the song they made together, Click Clack Symphony, at 1840 on The Verge track. Did you know

She'll be all right. 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She will save herself this time. And in fact, tonight, she did confirm. The cold never lasts, my darling. It just teaches the heart how

0: 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That's on the verge of making this chart.
1: Coming up next.
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8: A heat warning is in effect. Partly cloudy tonight with a low of 20. Tomorrow, a mix of sun and cloud, high of 31. On Monday, it'll be partly sunny, 19 degrees. And then for Tuesday, sunshine and 23. Current weather conditions can be found anytime on your Discover Estevan app. I'm Judy Peters.
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0: We are inside the top 20. Harry Styles in the middle of his Together World Tour with a run of shows in Mexico City starting this weekend. We'll hear from Harry about the new music he's playing at those residencies all over the planet. First 17, Zara Larsson, Midnight Sun.

0: Midnight Sun, Zara Larsson. That is 17. Let's get back to Harry Styles. His fourth solo album, Kiss All the Time, Disco Occasionally, released back in March, and it marked a shift in his sound to an EDM-inspired dance pop style. When we caught up with Harry, he told us that he wrote new songs hoping to give people a reaction they don't normally get after hearing an album. Take a listen.
1: I think lyrically and stuff, and just with the album in general, I think a lot of the time it's kind of with the listener. It's like, okay, take my hand. I'm going to tell you all about my experiences. And what I hope this album is like, I'm encouraging you to have your own experiences. And I'm kind of going, having these experiences is amazing. You should go do that as well. And I'm going to like be here with you, kind of making the music for you to have experiences. But I feel like it's a lot less about, here's exactly what I did in my life. This is like a, what's happening in my life, and more like kind of a commentary on like the joy that I found by experiencing different things. And therefore, I think it would be a positive thing for you to go do that as well.
0: And here he is with one of the singles from that new album, American Girls, number 16.

Ariana Grande. 15, Hate That I Made You Love Me. Now, Netflix is planning a live K-pop Demon Hunters global concert featuring performances from Huntrix, but details for the shows still under wraps. They expect cities and dates and ticket sales to be announced later this year. They, Huntrix, with Golden at 14.

0: It's AT40 with Huntrix at 14.
1: Coming up next.
0: So as we look forward, Alex Warren climbs up a couple more with his sixth top 40 hit and some upward momentum for One Republic. That is next.
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9: A heat warning is in effect. Partly cloudy tonight with a low of 20. Tomorrow, a mix of sun and cloud, high of 31. On Monday, it'll be partly sunny, 19 degrees, and then for Tuesday, sunshine and 23. Current weather conditions can be found anytime on your Discover Estevan app. I'm Judy Peters.
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Alex Warren, Fever Dream, number 12. Hey, Somber says there's more than one way to interpret his new single, My Body Isn't Ready. He hopes it means different things to different people. The lyrics can be taken as a metaphor, or they can be taken literally as a description of how Somber has perceived his own identity for pretty much his whole life. So listen close to this one and think about what it means for you. My Body Isn't Ready. It's an AT40 on the Verge track.

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0: Sienna Spyro rises a notch, plus Alex Warren with the number one song from a year ago this week and still inside the top 10. This.
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0: I'm going to hold the numbers for a second. Patricia in Beaver Falls, Pennsylvania has reached out telling us she's having a rough day and needs some Billie Eilish. Patricia, everything on hold for you and your song, T40.

0: Wildflower, Billie Eilish by request for Patricia in Pennsylvania. 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
1: 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Number 10.

Ordinary, Alex Warren. That is number 10. All right, Sienna Spyro just released her debut album titled Visitor. She says it started off as a much smaller project, but her fans helped it grow. Her original plan was to make an EP or a mixtape called Visitor and leave her debut album for another time because she had a very specific idea for how it should be made. But people had such a strong reaction to the track she'd already released, she felt that Visitor had to be extended and given the attention of a full-length project. And now she couldn't be happier with the collection of songs. Here's Die on This Hill, number 9.

Olivia Rodrigo dropped dead, taking number 8. Let's get to Malcolm Todd. Have you heard about him? When he goes to concerts as a fan, he loves going wild in the crowd and usually finds himself in the middle of a mosh pit. But he says he's not a thrill seeker. He doesn't like roller coasters, has no interest in skydiving, but he finds adrenaline in the art of dodgeball. He says he could spend all day dodging, weaving, bobbing, maneuvering away from tennis balls flying at his face. Earrings is his hit on the verge of making our chart.

0: Can't get out of it.
1: That one from Malcolm Todd, on the verge of making our countdown. 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
17: A heat warning is in effect. Partly cloudy tonight with a low of 20. Tomorrow, a mix of sun and cloud, high of 31. On Monday, it'll be partly sunny, 19 degrees. And then for Tuesday, sunshine and 23. Current weather conditions can be found anytime on your Discover Estevan app. I'm Judy Peters.
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1: We are moving through the top 10, and fans of Lana Del Rey have been eagerly awaiting her next album. It's gone through several delays and name changes, but she just made an announcement that could mean even more new music is on the way. I'll tell you what we found out after 7. Homewrecker, Sabre.

0: falling 3-7. That's somber homewrecker. So it has been 3 years since Lana Del Rey released a full-length album, and since then, she's been teasing her next project. It was originally titled Lasso, then The Right Person Will Stay, before finally being named Stove. But fans were starting to give up hope that it would ever release. She posted on social the other day promising that Stove is coming, but it will be accompanied by a secondary album, which she says will represent different parts of her personal journey over the last 4 years. It's unclear when we'll get to hear the new music, but she said she still needs a few weeks to get everything together before sending them off to be released on vinyl. So hopefully it is soon.
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1: Coming up next,
0: Bruno Mars is a spot closer to his 7th number 1. Plus, Taylor Swift up a couple more to crack the top 5 next.
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6: A heat warning is in effect. Partly cloudy tonight with a low of 20. Tomorrow, a mix of sun and cloud, high of 31. On Monday, it'll be partly sunny, 19 degrees, and then for Tuesday, sunshine and 23. Current weather conditions can be found anytime on your Discover Estevan app. I'm Judy Peters.
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0: All right. Taylor Swift says one of the most fun days of her life was the moment she wrote her latest single, I Knew It, I Knew You. At 11 a.m., she went to an early screening of Toy Story 5 and was so inspired by the story, she got what she calls the songwriter zoomies and ran home to write. By 7 o'clock that same day, the song was totally finished and she was ready to show the CEO of Disney to possibly add it to the soundtrack. Now, this is what you hear over the credits. Toy Story 5, I Knew It, I Knew You, number 5.

number four, Risk It All. The numbers get smaller and the hits get bigger. And over in the UK, they've crunched the numbers for the biggest singles and albums so far in 2026. Olivia Dean leads the pack. At the midway point of the year, she has the number one song with Man I Need, and she just passed Harry Styles for the top album of 2026 with The Art of Loving. And another song of hers is still high on the chart here on AT40, So Easy, number three.

0: Olivia Dean, So Easy, number 3 on AT40. So we just heard last week's number 1, which means Bruno Mars has a new challenger for this week's top spot. Find out who it is and if they can claim the biggest song in the land when we reveal the top 2 in just a second.
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0: Before we roll the two biggest songs in the country, got to sneak in one more for you guys. This is a request for Benno in Orland Park, Illinois. Wants to hear what he considers to be the best song by Dua Lipa, Levitating. You got it.

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0: We are down to the top two, and this next artist is one of the biggest performers in the world. But it's no surprise he became a superstar because he's been preparing since he was 4 years old. He got his start on stage growing up in Hawaii when his dad would bring him out during his band's performance. And our number two artist would do an Elvis impression with an outfit to match. Now Bruno Mars has outgrown the sequin jumpsuit and scored the number two spot in North America. I Just Might.

0: just might. Bruno Mars, number two. So there's nothing left but number one. And in the past, we've seen artists from Australia make it to number one, like Sia, 5 Seconds of Summer. But this decade, only two acts from Down Under have made the climb to the top. The first was the Kid Laroi from Sydney, who did it with Stay in 2022. And now, a musician from Perth has scored the number one song in all of North America.
1: Number one.
0: It's Tame Impala, Dracula, the new number one song on AT40.

0: And there it is, our new number one song, Dracula, Tame Impala. So that does it, 40 to the top. Don't miss us next time. Anything can happen. You never know who could make the climb to take on Tame Impala for that top spot. Until then, keep up with us on social at American Top 40. And I will see you with Vanna White weekdays on Wheel of Fortune. Take good care. Talk soon.
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